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4: Cloudy, rain increasing, 21 degrees, the top for Perth. From the Capital Radio 6IX Newsroom, I'm Scott Maiman. American country music legend, actor and philanthropist Dolly Parton has died at the age of 80. The singer was best known for songs including Jolene, Islands in the Stream, and the theme to her film 9 to 5. Parton's nephew shared news of her death on social media. Brian Seaver says his aunt helped many aspiring artists reach their full potential.
5: Dolly also opened doors for generations of singers, songwriters, musicians, and dreamers from every walk of life and across every continent. By her example, we believe that anything was possible. She never saw a door she couldn't open, and the doors she opened made and changed history.
4: U.S. President Donald Trump has paid tribute to Dolly Parton, ordering U.S. flags to be lowered to half-mast for 1 week. New analysis has shown just how much rent has risen across Perth since the May budget was handed down. Brad McIntosh reports.
6: The Real Estate Institute of WA has shown there's been a 3% rise in Perth house rents in the 3 months to July, an increase of $22.50 a week. It brings the median rental cost to around $750 weekly. The West Australian has found that across Perth suburbs, twice as many suburbs with rents between $650 and $850 have picked up the increase. While Perth rentals have gone up as a result of Labor's tax, Greater Perth's market remains unchanged. Brad McIntosh, Capital Radio News.
4: And Singapore has a baby crisis. It's unveiled a financial package to boost its record low birth rate, offering parents more than $76,000 in support for each child until they're 17. It includes increased housing subsidies and extra parental leave to help combat the nation's rapidly aging population.
3: Now a 6IX finance update.
4: The ASX ahead of the open this morning at 9,164. Gold selling at $4,658 an ounce. The Aussie dollar, 71 US cents, 12,673 Indonesian rupiah.
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4: All Australian forward Josh Tracy says Fremantle's feeling confident ahead of finals despite some poor results at the back end of the season. The Dockers losing two of their last three to the Demons and in-form Blues. Tracy says it's going to be a big week for the minor premiers.
8: Still got a little bit of time to work through, a little bit of time off, a few big training sessions for the group. We've had a few little tune-ups over the last couple of weeks, which has been really good, and get some availability back for some guys, and hopefully holds us in a really good position.
4: And that's the latest news update. I'm Scott Maiman from the Capital Radio Newsroom.
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7: Cloudy today, rain increasing, 21 the top for Perth. From the Capital Radio 6IX Newsroom, I'm Scott Maiman. Legendary singer Dolly Parton is being remembered as a cultural icon and a joyful and loving person following her death early this morning.
8: Working.
7: The singer was best known for songs including 9 to 5, Jolene and Islands in the Stream. Dolly Parton was 80. The Centre for Women's Safety and Wellbeing has praised the state government for banning good character references from sentencing hearings. It means people convicted of serious sexual assault will no longer get a lighter prison sentence if their friends, family or colleagues speak highly of them in a character reference. Dr. Alison Evans is the CEO of the centre and says good character references are inappropriate and unreliable in sex assault cases.
9: People can present as very well-respected or well-connected in their communities while causing significant harm.
7: 10 public schools across the state will take part in a pilot program aimed at combating anti-Semitism. Under the six-month program, teachers and staff will take part in specialised training focused on understanding anti-Semitism and learning how to appropriately respond to incidents. The chosen schools will also be given resources to enhance anti-Semitism education in classrooms. A massive wildfire is bearing down on Reno, Nevada. Correspondent Barbara Tarlow has details.
10: The fire is sweeping over our head and we got to get out of here.
11: A helicopter there making a water drop on a wind-driven wildfire that's jumped over fire trucks, making it difficult for crews to reach hot spots. 40,000 Reno residents have already evacuated. In all, 90,000 are in the danger zone, their sheriff telling them.
12: If you can get out now, I would ask you please to do that.
11: It now covers more than 60 square kilometers with 0% containment.
7: And one of the original presenters and founding members of the TV show Getaway is being remembered as a clever, creative visionary. Tina Dalton passed away this week after a short illness. She later moved into documentaries and natural history filmmaking.
0: Now a 6IX finance update.
7: And a short time ago, gold was selling at $4,672 an ounce. The Aussie dollar, 71 US cents, 12,678 Indonesian rupiah.
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7: Essendon's new coach, Mark McVeigh, says he'd like to see James Hurd back at the club. Hurd was one of the final four candidates for the senior coaching role. McVeigh says he'll talk with Hurd about the possibility of a role in the football department. McVeigh says he still has a good relationship with Hurd.
14: I love James Hurd. He's one of my best mates. And it was difficult to go through the process against a good friend. He's been a constant in my life since I was 17 years of age. And we spoke this morning. And the way he spoke to me of how proud of this moment for me, it hasn't broken us.
7: And that's the latest news update. I'm Scott Maiman from the Capital Radio Newsroom.
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4: 21 degrees, the top for Perth today, cloudy with rain increasing. From the Capital Radio 6IX newsroom, I'm Scott Maiman. Tributes continue after the death of legendary singer, cultural icon and philanthropist Dolly Parton. She died peacefully early this morning in Nashville, Tennessee. The country music performer won 11 Grammy Awards, 3 Emmys and an Oscar during a celebrated career that spanned 6 decades. The US president has announced flags in America will be lowered for a week in her honour. These listeners reflecting on her incredible career and the joy she brought so many.
5: Just such a happy lady. She brought happiness.
6: One of the best concerts I'd ever been to. She was incredible.
7: Great lady. With all the bad that's happening in the world, we need more Dolly Parton.
4: Dolly Parton was 80. WA's police commissioner is warning us not to take crime solving into our own hands. His comment comes after a Perth father tracked down and recovered his stolen motorcycle after 3 days of social media pressure, community tip-offs and CCTV. Cole Blanche says while people are encouraged to look on social media for the stolen belongings, they should leave other measures to the police.
8: Don't report things to Facebook, report them to the police, and don't take actions into your own hands and go and arrest someone or jump over their back fence and look into their backyard. Those things are illegal and will either get you injured or into a lot of trouble. Engage with the police and work with them if you find information.
4: A heavy lift cargo ship is at Christmas Island with plans on fail to haul a rogue SpaceX rocket back home to Texas. The 52-metre Starship splash-landed in the Indian Ocean last month, turning the remote territory into an overnight attraction. The island's tourism head Dave Watchorn says it's created a bit of a buzz for local residents.
9: Yeah, it's really incredible to welcome a space tourism to Christmas Island for a short period. The locals have been lining the cliffs to have a look at the rocket. I had people come into my business and ask for rocket tours out on my boat.
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4: And a short time ago, gold was selling at $4,672 an ounce. The Aussie dollar, 71 US cents. 12,678 Indonesian rupiah.
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4: The AFL's All-Australian squad for 2026 has been revealed and Dockers players headline the squad.
11: After leading Melbourne back to finals, Max Gawn's record-setting ninth All-Australian selection came with the captaincy of the honorary side. Adelaide skipper Jordan Dawson, the team's vice-captain, also recognised by players as the game's best skipper, with a powerful message following the death of his brother earlier this year.
12: Anyone who's struggled with mental health out there or who is struggling with mental health to know that you are definitely loved.
11: The All-Australian team has 9 first-timers, Marcus Bontempelli receiving an 8th blazer, while Fremantle had the most players selected, with 5 Dockers in the side. Eddie Summerfield, Melbourne.
4: And that's the latest news update. I'm Scott Maiman from the Capital Radio Newsroom.
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1: Big John. 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
2: Every morning at the mine you could see him arrive. He stood 6'6" and weighed 245, kind of broad at the shoulder and narrow at the hip. And everybody

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He didn't say much, he kind of quiet and shy. And if you spoke at all, you just said hi to Big John. Somebody said he came from New Orleans, where he got in a fight over a Cajun queen and a crashing blow from a huge right hand sent a Louisiana fella to the promised land.

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With Jackson Timbers they started back down. 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
6: Rain increasing in Perth and a top of 21 from the Capital Radio 6IX Newsroom. I'm Brad McIntosh. The Prime Minister is hoping to settle on a new suite of rules governing the constitution of data centres across the country. States and territories will have to consider where the facilities are located, along with their energy and water use. National Cabinet will also discuss the gun buyback scheme and progress on a plan to address domestic violence consistently across all jurisdictions. A young man has died and a second person has been taken to hospital with life-threatening injuries after a crash in Geraldton. Two Ford Falcons collided at around 10 to 8 last night at the intersection of Blencoe and Utakara Roads and Rangeway. A 19-year-old male driver of the cars died at the scene. The other driver, a 48-year-old man, was seriously injured. And music legend Dolly Parton has died, age 80. Her representative said she passed away peacefully in Nashville, surrounded by loved ones after a brief battle with cancer. The Jolene and 9to5 singer is one of the best-selling artists of all time. Her friend and journalist Kyle Granger says her hometown in the Smoky Mountains of Tennessee is in mourning.
7: I went downtown where they've erected a statue of her about 30 years ago, and people were already lining the streets, crying, laying flowers, bringing wreaths and pictures and blankets of butterflies and all kinds of things.
6: Also making news, the Royal Commission into Anti-Semitism will deliver its final report on December 18, 4 days later than planned. Commissioner Virginia Bell has made her closing remarks ahead of the inquiry's final hearings today. It was expected to run until the end of the week, with witness availability being given as one of the reasons why it's wrapping up early.
0: Now a 6IX finance update.
6: The ASX 200 is up 15 points at 9,180. Gold is selling at $4,659 an ounce, and one Australian dollar is buying 71.78 US cents and 12,696 Indonesian rupiah.
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6: Fremantle defender Carl Warner says he hopes their Wharfie time experience isn't needed in next week's final against Hawthorn. The teams last met during round 9 with a thrilling win in front of Freo fans. Warner says their fans will be vital next week.
9: Oh, they'll be crucial. I know they're going to show up in numbers. I mean, ideally, we don't really want to see Wolfie Tom because that means we're behind in the game, but I'm sure if it comes up, the crowd will be loud.
6: And 5 Dockers have been announced in the All-Australian team, including Murphy Reid, who has become the youngest All-Australian in more than 30 years. And Craig McRae is in talks with Scott Pendlebury about his playing future. And that's the latest 6IX News Update. I'm Brad McIntosh from the Capital Radio Newsroom.
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3: Rain increasing in Perth and a top of 21. From the Capital Radio 6IX Newsroom, I'm Brad McIntosh. New data shows Australia's inflation rate has come down, but it's unlikely interest rates will follow suit. Michael Packey reports.
4: Latest numbers from the Bureau of Statistics show consumer prices grew 3.5% for the year to July. This is 0.3% lower than the previous reading in June, but still higher than what the market had expected. The cost of housing, food and recreation increased over the period. The underlying rate of inflation is stuck at 3.6%, which is above the Reserve Bank's target range. The underlying rate removes volatile prices out of the equation, and this is what the RBA looks at when deciding on interest rate movements. Michael Packey reporting.
3: An RAC rescue helicopter has flown a boy to Perth Children's Hospital following a crash in Yanchep. Firefighters and paramedics were called to the crash on Ravensbourne Street this morning. A man in his 50s was treated at the scene but didn't require any medical treatment. And a Perth adult store owner plans to appeal a council decision which has rejected his moves to introduce a sex on-premises space above his business in the CBD. Scott Maiman reports.
5: It appears the original proposal started off with support, membership for a safe space above the Pink Rabbit Adult Boutique. But that all changed after the most recent council meeting. Some councillors were in support, but the majority turned against it. One going as far to say he did not agree with the idea of charging a membership. The owner saying he's heartbroken and will lodge an appeal with the State Administrative Tribunal. Scott Maiman, Capital Radio News.
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3: The ASX 200 is down 15 points at 9,149. Gold is selling at $4,649 an ounce, and one Australian dollar is buying 71.81 US cents and 12,706 Indonesian rupiah.
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3: Craig McRae says it's a 50-50 chance Scott Pendlebury will play on next season. The Pies coach has started conversations with the veteran about his playing future. Pendlebury will miss Friday's wildcard match through injury. McRae says only the 38-year-old knows if he'll be fit enough to play on next year.
6: It's up to him in terms of whether he thinks he's fit and available to be able to perform at a level that is at that level. Only he knows it. He knows his body better than anyone else. Beyond that, yeah, we'll discuss all sort of matters at the appropriate time.
3: And that's the latest 6IX News Update. I'm Brad McIntosh from the Capital Radio Newsroom.
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10: Rain increasing in Perth and a top of 21. From the Capital Radio 6IX Newsroom, I'm Brad McIntosh. The WA Liberals say the Prime Minister didn't visit Secret Harbour while in WA this week because the electorate hates Labor. Labor won the seat with a margin of 11.5% in the state election last year. Opposition leader Basil Zempelis says Anthony Albanese has come up at a lot of pre-polling for the Secret Harbour by-election this week.
11: There's no doubt there's a strong sense of negativity towards the Prime Minister, and that has flowed through to state Labor. So there's clearly an anti-Labor sentiment, much of it directed towards the Prime Minister.
10: A 19-year-old man has died and a 48-year-old man has been transferred to Royal Perth Hospital in a critical condition after a crash in Geraldton. Two Ford Falcons collided at an intersection at around 8 o'clock last night. And Australian fans are among those across the world paying tribute to country music icon Dolly Parton following her death. Dusty Fitzpatrick reports.
12: The news of Dolly Parton's death broke in the early hours of this morning, Australian time, with many people waking up to the sad information.
13: Get up in the morning and, you know, if we take Dolly with us, things just won't be the same.
12: The star travelled to Australia a number of times during her career with three major tours. Joanne says she has fond memories of listening to Dolly with her parents.
14: Bought him tickets to see her and Kenny Rogers in concert.
12: Organiser of the Narromine Dolly Parton Festival in Western New South Wales, Sky Rush, says they'll make sure this year's event is extra special.
15: It'll step up into a bigger celebration.
12: Prime Minister Anthony Albanese says Dolly Parton was a singer and songwriter of rare talent and power.
0: Now a 6IX finance update.
10: The ASX 200 is down 19 points at 9,161. Gold is selling at $4,641 an ounce, and one Australian dollar is buying 71.81 US cents and 12,718 Indonesian rupiah.
0: 6AX Sports Update. 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
10: Dockers defender Carl Warner says the team is ready for finals, which kicks off after this weekend's wildcard round. He says their recent loss to Carlton hasn't knocked their confidence.
16: Bit of late disruption to the team and structural changes, which sort of, you know, caused a bit of confusion, but we were pretty disappointed on the weekend. We wanted to try and treat it as a finals-like game, and I think Carlton brought that kind of pressure. So, look, there's nothing for us to worry about on that front. We know our best footy stacks up, and we're really excited for Hawthorn next week.
10: And English cricket captain Joe Root says he's frustrated with the team's off-field behaviour after yet another nightclub-related incident. And that's the latest 6IX News Update. I'm Brad McIntosh from the Capital Radio Newsroom.
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7: Rain in Perth and a top of 21 from the Capital Radio 6IX Newsroom. I'm Brad McIntosh. Market analysts believe the Reserve Bank may need to raise interest rates at its next board meeting in September. Latest data shows inflation has slowed to 3.5% for the year to July, but this is still above the RBA target. The cost of housing mainly weighed on the result, which includes rent increases. Chief Investment Officer at the Motley Fool, Scott Phillips, says a rate hike is not out of the question.
8: If you look at the probabilities, if you look at the risks, if you look at the circumstances, the RBA is going to have to decide, do we simply let inflation run hot or do we do something about it? If it's the latter, they may have no choice but to raise rates sooner rather than later. It may not even be next meeting, but certainly that's the risk on the table.
7: WA Labor is confident they've put a good enough case forward to hang on to the seat of Secret Harbour ahead of this weekend's by-election. 14,000 locals have already made up their mind and cast their vote. Senior Labor Minister Amber Jade Sanderson says they've done everything they can in backing candidate Georgia Tree.
9: She is speaking to the voters of Secret Harbour herself about our plans to support them to get a job, to support their children to get a job, to make sure they have access to the best transport infrastructure, to make sure they have access to healthcare services. So we have put the case. It's a democracy and we'll wait and see what happens on Saturday and always respect that.
7: And WA's Police Commissioner is warning us not to take crime solving into our own hands. Scott Maiman reports.
10: According to Cole Blanche, the message is simple.
11: Engage with the police and work with them if you find information.
10: His comments come after a Perth father tracked down and recovered his own stolen motorcycle after 3 days of social media pressure, community tips and CCTV.
11: Don't take actions into your own hands and go and arrest someone or jump over their back fence and look into their backyard. Those things are illegal and will either get you injured or into a lot of trouble.
10: He's pleading with us, leave other measures to police. Scott Maiman, Capital Radio News.
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7: The ASX 200 is down 25 points at 9,138. Gold is selling at $4,643 US an ounce, and one Australian dollar is buying 71.79 US cents and 12,682 Indonesian rupiah.
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7: Fremantle defender Kyle Warner says he hopes their Warfie time experience isn't needed in next week's final against Hawthorn. The teams last met during round 9 with a thrilling win in front of Freo fans. Warner says their fans will be vital next week. And that's the latest 6IX News Update. I'm Brad McIntosh from the Capital Radio Newsroom.
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5: Rain across Perth and a top of 21 from the Capital Radio 6IX Newsroom. I'm Brad McIntosh. Authorities are working to save a humpback whale that's become stranded off Perth's south coast. Officers from the Department of Biosecurity, Conservation and Attractions are assisting efforts at Port Kennedy Beach, where the animal has beached itself on a sandbank. The beach has been closed until further notice. Federal Labor Minister Patrick Gorman says the Productivity Commission should move on after revealing they weren't happy with being called East Coast clowns by the WA Premier. Roger Cook made the comments after the Commission's interim report, which described the current GST arrangements as a costly mistake and only benefiting Western Australia. Mr. Gorman says it's a passionate topic.
6: Everyone will choose their language in their own way, but one of the things I like about Australian politics is that sometimes we go really hard, we say exactly what we think, and then once we've had a disagreement, we've got an outcome, and in this case, a fantastic outcome, we move on. And that would be my advice to the Productivity Commission as well.
5: Prime Minister Anthony Albanese this week announced that there won't be any changes to WA's share of the GST. And four men have been charged over a violent home invasion in Perth South. Police say the group forced their way into a Warnbro home on Monday night and assaulted two men in their 40s. The victims both suffered stab wounds in the attack. A 23 and 26-year-old have been charged with several offences, including attempted murder. Two other men in their 20s have also been charged. All four men will remain behind bars until their court appearance next month.
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5: The ASX 200 is down 30 points at 9,134. Gold is selling at $4,637 an ounce, and one Australian dollar is buying 71.83 US cents and 12,726 Indonesian rupiah.
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5: Fremantle forward Sam Switkowski has announced he'll retire from football at the end of the team's finals campaign. The 29-year-old has been with the Dockers for 9 years, playing 127 AFL games. He says the decision to call time is family-driven, as he and his wife are expecting their first child.
8: I've always felt like I've wanted to give everything I've got for this club and my career, but things just start to shift as you get older, and I'm ready for that next chapter of my life, and I really want to get back to Melbourne to reconnect with my family and friends, and got a baby boy coming any day now.
5: Elsewhere, Max Gawn has become the first player to receive a 9th All-Australian selection. The Melbourne great was also named captain of the side. 5 Dockers players were included: Jordan Clark, Josh Tracy, Shai Bolton, Luke Jackson and Murphy Reid. And that's the latest 6IX News Update. I'm Brad McIntosh from the Capital Radio Newsroom.
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I wonder if you're lonesome tonight. You know, someone said the world's a stage and each must play a part. 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And if he won't come back to me, then they can bring the curtain down.

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10: Got an overnight low of 8. Showers easing tomorrow. A top of 18 from the Capital Radio 6IX newsroom. Good afternoon. I'm Jeff Tyler. Four people have been charged over a violent home invasion in Perth's southern suburbs. Chelsea Bowden reports.
11: Police say the four men were armed and wearing balaclavas when they forced their way into a home in Warnbra on Monday night. Inside, two men in their 40s were seriously assaulted and stabbed. The same group are accused of trying to break into the same property 2 days earlier. A 23 and 26-year-old man have since been charged with several offences, including attempted murder. Two other men in their 20s have also been charged. All four will remain behind bars until their next court appearance. Chelsea Bowden, Perth.
10: Economists are warning inflation is still too high and the Reserve Bank may need to consider another interest rate increase. Latest data shows consumer prices grew 3.5%, which is a decrease on the June reading, but the result is still well above the RBA's target range. Treasurer Jim Chalmers argues the reduction is a promising sign.
12: Inflation has come down again. It is very substantially below the forecast that we had at budget time just a few months ago. But we know that people are still under pressure, and we also know that inflation will bounce around as it returns into that target range in the coming months.
10: And Dolly Parton is being remembered as a trailblazer, wickedly funny and always kind. The singer, songwriter, actor and philanthropist has died at the age of 80 after a brief battle with cancer. Nashville Convention and Visitors Corporation Chief Executive Deanna Ivey says there couldn't have been a better person to represent Tennessee.
13: Anywhere you go, all you have to say is Dolly. And people just light up and they all have, you know, either stories or great thoughts about her. I saw something today that said Dolly is the stitch holding us all together. And it's so true.
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10: The ASX 200 is down 37 points to 9,127. Gold is selling at $4,634 an ounce. And one Aussie dollar is buying 71.81 US cents.
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10: Three West Coast players have signed on for another year, including Tom Cole. It means the Premiership defender will play a 12th season with the club after moving into the forward line this year. Noah Long and Jacob Newton have also signed on for the 2027 season. That's the latest 6IX News update. I'm Jeff Tyler from the Capital Radio Newsroom.
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8: Got an overnight low of 8, showers easing tomorrow, 18 degrees is the top. From the Capital Radio 6iX Newsroom, good afternoon, I'm Jeff Tyler. The Prime Minister says the first face-to-face National Cabinet meeting in 9 months has been positive and constructive. State and territory leaders discussed a number of issues at the talks in Sydney, including data centres, gun laws, bird flu and fuel security. Jurisdictions are broadly on the same page, but there's still disagreement on some matters. Anthony Albanese says that, on the whole, he's happy with the outcome.
9: I want to thank all the Premiers and Chief Ministers for the constructive engagement. Working through our national interest, whilst, of course, always having in mind their jurisdictions.
8: Work is still underway to rescue a humpback whale that's become beached off Perth's south coast. Officers from the Department of Biosecurity, Conservation and Attractions are assisting efforts at Port Kennedy Beach. Nine News reporter Emma Griffiths is at the scene. She says officers are hopeful today's weather will work in their favour.
10: It is thrashing around a little bit. There's a bit of movement. Yeah. And obviously the tide is coming in and it's pushing it around. We have heard, though, from the DVCA that the weather today is obviously really gloomy, super wet and rainy, and that's actually hopefully helping the whale to push it back out to sea.
8: And an Albany childcare provider has been fined $33,000 over an incident last October in which a 5-year-old child escaped. Staff were busy cleaning toys when the child jumped a fence and crossed a busy road and a creek to reach home a few hundred metres away. The State Administrative Tribunal penalised Albany OSHC for failing to supervise the child and protect them from severe hazards.
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8: The ASX 200 is down 37 points to 9,127. Gold is selling at $4,627 an ounce, and one Aussie dollar is buying 71.81 US cents and 12,731 Indonesian rupiah.
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8: Dockers star Sam Switkowski has announced he will hang up the boots at season's end to focus on his family and life after footy. The 29-year-old will head back to his home state of Victoria to be closer to family, with his wife due to give birth to their first child any day now. He says it was a tough decision, but the right one.
11: My priorities in life have just shifted now. I said to the guys, I walked in the door here with not many responsibilities and things like that, and it was a dream come true, and I've loved every minute of being here. But yeah, I'm really at peace now with the decision that I've made.
8: That's the latest 6IX News update. 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
1: Betty, is that Jimmy's ring you're wearing?
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8: 18 degrees, the top for Perth today. Cloudy with showers easing. From the Capital Radio 6IX newsroom, I'm Scott Maiman. The temperature's heating up ahead of polling day for the Secret Harbour by-election. Brad McIntosh reports.
9: Those in the electorate will head to the polls on Saturday to vote in a new member after long-serving MP Paul Papalia resigned earlier this year. Labor won the seat in last year's state election with a margin of 11.5%. Opposition leader Basil Zemplis says the area is anything but red.
10: There's clearly an anti-Labor sentiment, much of it directed towards the Prime Minister.
9: But Senior Minister Amber Jade Sanderson says only the polls will tell.
11: So we have put the case. It's a democracy and we'll wait and see what happens on Saturday and always respect that.
9: Brad McIntosh, Capital Radio News.
8: The entertainment world is again in mourning. 24 hours. Hours after the death of Dolly Parton, now comes news that legendary film and TV actor Tim Curry has passed away. He's best known as Frankenfurter in the cult classic Rocky Horror Picture Show and had been struggling since suffering a stroke in 2012. The Bureau of Statistics has confirmed it's received more than 10 million completed census forms, but many households are yet to respond. It's been over a fortnight since census night. Field officers are now following up with households yet to return their form. A reminder, the census is compulsory, and failing to complete it risks a fine. Native title holders in the Pilbara have lodged an appeal against the record compensation payout in their case against mining giant Fortescue, even though they were awarded about $150 million earlier this year for mining that occurred on their lands. They argue the payout does not appropriately compensate for economic and cultural loss. The American Secret Service is investigating a video now aired by Iranian state media threatening the life of Barron Trump. The clip shows locations to target Donald Trump's youngest son and offers a $10 million bounty. Former Marine Intelligence Officer Hal Kempfer says the threat marks a distinct shift in tactics.
12: This also coincides with a statement from Prime Minister Netanyahu of Israel, who said one of his sons had just been threatened with an assassination attempt by Iran. So apparently going after family members has become something that Iran has kind of pursued on a policy basis, if you will.
0: Now a 6IX finance update.
8: A short time ago, gold was selling at $4,592 an ounce. The Aussie dollar, 71 US cents, 12,708 Indonesian rupiah.
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8: Fremantle defender Carl Warner says he hopes their Wharfie time experience is not needed in next week's final against Hawthorn. The teams last met during round 9 with a thrilling win in front of Freo fans. Warner says their fans will be vital next week.
15: Oh, they'll be crucial. I know they're going to show up in numbers. I mean, ideally, we don't really want to see Wharfie time because that means we're behind in the game, but I'm sure if it comes up, the crowd will be loud.
8: And that's the latest news update. I'm Scott Maiman from the Capital Radio Newsroom.
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0: it wasn't vain. And I laughed at her and she got mad. 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
7: Cloudy today, showers easing, 18 degrees, the top for Perth. From the Capital Radio 6IX Newsroom, I'm Scott Maiman. A young humpback whale stranded at Port Kennedy Beach has been sedated overnight as authorities determine the next steps. Wildlife carers have been at the southern suburbs beach since midday yesterday trying to rescue the animal. They've determined the humpback is suffering health issues and is not in a condition to be refloated. Nepalese officials say 34 Australians are among hundreds of foreign nationals missing after deadly flash flooding hit Nepal and China. At least 150 people have already been confirmed dead, with fears the death toll will rise as rescuers assess the devastation. Tributes today after the death of legendary film and TV actor Tim Curry at the age of 80. He's best known for playing Dr. Frankenfurter in the cult classic The Rocky Horror Picture Show.
8: I'm just a sweet

0: The British-born actor and singer struggled with major health issues for many years after suffering a stroke in 2012. A convicted arsonist still won't come clean about his motive for crashing his car into a Midland tobacco shop, then setting it on fire. The incident happened in 2024. The 48-year-old man was convicted earlier this month of the incident, but even today he still refuses to give up information on why he did it. He also suffered burns in the incident and was sentenced to 6 years jail. Chris Hemsworth has taken a big stake in an Australian independent whiskey producer ahead of its push into the United States. He's now a co-owner of Archie Rose, which also makes gin, rum and vodka at a family-run facility.
1: Now a 6IX finance update.
0: And the Dow Jones has closed at 53,463. Gold selling at $4,593 an ounce. The Aussie dollar 71 US cents, 12,704 Indonesian rupiah.
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0: Fremantle defender Luke Ryan says the Dockers are looking forward to bringing the fans on board as they prepare for their finals campaign. He says there'll be a big buzz around training sessions, and running onto the field in front of a home crowd will give the players a boost.
3: The fans deserve to have that ride, and we know the fans will rock up on Thursday night, and we can't wait to get in front of them because, like I said all year, they help us win games, and it'll be pretty cool to run out Thursday night.
0: And that's the latest news update. 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
6: Cloudy, rain easing, and a top of 18 for Perth. From the Capital Radio 6IX newsroom, I'm Scott Maiman. Our state opposition leader says the two-week early voting period for elections is too long. Pre-polling for the Secret Harbour by-election opened last Monday, week ago, ahead of the election this coming Saturday. About 40% of the electorate has voted so far. WA Liberals leader Basil Zemplis says the early voting window should be halved.
7: I have a personal view that it's too long. I'm not sure that pre-poll for any seat at any election needs to be 2 weeks. I think 1 week in the lead up to the election day would be sufficient.
6: The entertainment world is again in mourning. 24 hours after the death of Dolly Parton comes news that legendary film and TV actor Tim Curry has passed away. He's best known as Frankenfurter in the cult classic Rocky Horror Picture Show and had been struggling since suffering a stroke in 2012. An Australian man's been arrested in Bali, accused of public sex, caught on CCTV. It's alleged the 27-year-old had sex in public with a foreign woman outside a house. Well, today's the final day of trading for one of Perth's longest-running Vinnie's stores. After more than six decades, it's the end of an era for the St Vincent de Paul Society shop in Maylands. It was actually the second Vinnie's store to open in WA. An AI scientist says we should start getting used to music made by artificial intelligence. An Australian-made AI remake of Madonna's Like a Prayer was banned earlier this week from ARIA charts because of a lack of human creative input. But Professor Matt Cooper-Holtz says AI is already a part of our everyday life.
8: Using AI to help us with something is kind of embedded in almost everything we do now. They have highlighted, you know, the vocals can't be AI generated, but there's no way that track from Josh was 100% made with AI because it came out under his name. So he, at the very least, put some prompts into a machine somewhere.
0: Now a 6IX finance update.
6: The ASX ahead of the open this morning at 9,127. Gold selling at $4,593 US dollars an ounce. The Aussie dollar 71.